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He begins his Nagasram recital with a composition of Mayuram Vishwanatha Shastrigal, Sri Mahaganapati, Indiragam Nata, set to Aditalam.

Joshi. He first presents rag Maru Behag, in which you will hear the Bada Khayal set to Vilambit Ektal, followed by the Chota Khayal set to Drut Teen Tal.

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That was Jhataal. 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

That was Rupak Thal. 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